0: 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With the Capital One Venture X card, you earn unlimited double miles on everything you buy. 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
1: 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Every time one of my children started driving, it was terrifying. Thousands of accidents happen across the country. We see it every day. If you've been injured in a car accident, call us.
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1: I'm Matt Morgan of Morgan & Morgan, America's largest injury law firm. I've had the privilege of seeing miracles, broken families rebuilt, every crash, every workplace injury, every medical mistake. Fighting back can work. We've gone toe-to-toe with insurance giants, and we've won a lot. Over $30 billion recovered. Size matters. Reputation matters. Results matter. There's only one Morgan & Morgan.
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0: 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Y a mí me pasó algo similar, nada más que yo no tenía ni para aparentar cuando empezaba en la música. 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
1: Me tocó ver a Wisin y Yandel con esas cadenas que dice Wisin. 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
0: Esto es El Flaco y su pandilla, todas las mañanas.
2: Last year, I had back pain radiating down my right leg. The pain was so bad, I was willing to cut my leg off to stop the pain. I could barely walk and had to stoop over when I did just to take pressure off the spine. I'm John Morgan of Morgan & Morgan. In my professional career, I've represented thousands of people who've had herniated discs and issues with their neck and back, but never fully appreciated what they were going through until it was my turn. It's like trying to describe colors to a blind person who's never had sight. All I can tell you is it hurt like hell, but worse. My daily walk was gone, and that bothered me a great deal. Then I thought of all of you and how much more devastating this type of injury could be for you. My life stopped. I now feel your pain. Just know at Morgan & Morgan, we got your back. I understand. Morgan means more.
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I forget, two firemen. We thought it was coming down on top of us, and two firemen, big, strong guys, and I'm not the smallest guy in the world. They grabbed me under the arm and said, got to get out of here. And they literally lifted me up. This is not easy to do. I'm big.